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2: Yavapai Broadcasting News, I'm Paul David. Flagstaff Police responded to a train versus pedestrian incident near the Industrial Drive and Fanning Road crossings Thursday. Spokesman Jerry Rentales says 38-year-old Ren Bedoni of Flagstaff was pronounced dead on scene. Witnesses told police Bedoni walked onto the tracks while the crossing arms were lowered, the warning signals were on, and the engineer was sounding the horn. The public is reminded that it's illegal and dangerous to be on train tracks. After 3 weeks of gas prices going down, they're on their way back up again. AAA Arizona says the average for a gallon of regular gas in Arizona jumped up by 22 cents in the past week for an average of $4.12. Nationally, the price rose 10 cents this week to $3.94 per gallon. Officials say the higher prices are a result of the instability along the Strait of Hormuz. Crude oil prices have risen toward $80 per barrel. The most expensive gas in the state is in Flagstaff at $4.29. Tucson has the lowest price at $4.07. EV charging is 42 cents nationally and 44 cents in Arizona. Page police say Aquilino Martin Exposito III pleaded guilty to two counts of attempted first-degree murder in connection with a shooting that occurred on July 29, 2025 at a business on Industrial Drive. Exposito arrived at the business and opened fire on employees, firing several rounds at one victim who was fleeing in their vehicle. He then ran from the area and barricaded himself in a motel. Exposito reportedly fired at officers from the room once he was told he was surrounded. He eventually surrendered and was taken into custody. He's set to be sentenced on September 29th. Prescott changed the length of time the public can comment on the Rodeo Fairgrounds Master Plan. Instead of 60 days, it'll be 45, starting August 5th and continuing through September 22nd. An open house will be held on August 5th, and public hearings will take place during council meetings on August 25th and September 22nd. The open house will be held at the center on East Rosser Street from 4 to 7 p.m. The public will also be able to leave comments online through the city's website, prescott-az.gov. That's news from Yavapai Broadcasting.
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4: Overnight weather outlook, a 50% chance for showers, up to 70%, mainly before 11 p.m. tonight.

0: tonight. Overnight low temperatures, middle 50s in Flagstaff. Sedona about 68, Prescott 63, Cottonwood 67. Saturday, 80% chance for precipitation through the day. Highs tomorrow, Flagstaff 74, Sedona 85, Prescott 82. Cottonwood's high on Saturday, 88 degrees, warmer Sunday.
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Johnny Hates Jazz, Shattered Dreams. I'm Ryan Chase. Kevin up for you. We got Phil Collins in the air tonight. Also, John Travolta, Libby Newton-John. You're the one that I want. Right now, it's The Cure.

0: Olivia Newton-John, John Travolta, you're the one that I want. I'm Ryan Chase. If you've ever felt weird staying in someone else's house on vacation, this is about to make that feeling a whole lot worse for you. There's a family in San Diego who checked into their Airbnb, and they spotted a beach photo on the wall that looked oddly familiar, and they realized it was literally them from a trip they took over a decade ago. Now, nobody in the family has any idea how their own photo ended up as wall decor in a stranger's rental, so the next time you're scrolling through Airbnb listings, maybe zoom in on the photos. You never know whose vacation memories you're actually looking at, and possibly your own.
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0: Def Leppard, Love Bites. I'm Ryan Chase. You ever get nostalgic for the 80s and you realize it's not even about the music or the neon colors? There's a viral video from this psychiatrist that's going around. It says what people are actually craving are things like being unreachable once you left the house, not getting bombarded by nonstop news and notifications, and enjoying a hobby just to enjoy it, not to post about it. He also points out that we used to trust what we saw and heard, and things felt more special simply because they weren't always available. So really, we're not missing the decade itself. We're missing a life that wasn't glued to a phone 24/7.
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0: Denise Williams, it's here for the boy. I'm Ryan Chase. Quick gut check for you. What's your phone wallpaper right now? And are you ready for people to judge you over it? They now say about 1 in 7 people admit they actually size up others based on what their phone's lock screen is showing, with Gen Z being the worst offenders, a full third of them doing it. Now, family photos top the list, but here's the kicker. Pet pics are apparently beating out romantic partner photos, which does check out. And if you're still rocking the default wallpaper, well, some people think you're a minimalist. Others just think you're lazy, so choose your fighter accordingly.
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2: Yavapai Broadcasting News, I'm Paul David. The Yavapai County Health Department confirmed a case of measles. They identified four public exposure sites in Prescott and Prescott Valley between July 3rd and July 8th. The infected person attended the rodeo parade in downtown Prescott on July 3rd, was in Safeway in Prescott Valley on the morning of July 4th, and was in the Exceptional Community Hospital the evening of July 7th and the afternoon and evening on July 8th. Officials recommend if you were at these locations to watch for symptoms, which can take up to 12 to 21 days to appear. Symptoms include a runny nose and a rash that is red, raised, and blotchy. There's no treatment for measles. The entire press release is posted on our news page at myradioplace.com. The National Interagency Fire Center says some 17,482 personnel continue to work towards containing 68 large fires across the country. Also involved in the fights are 1,024 engines and 140 helicopters. Officials say 17 new large incidents were reported in the Northwest due to lightning, making the area the most active geographic region in the country. So far this year, 40,058 fires have burned more than 3.7 million acres across the U.S. The Bureau of Land Management, or BLM, along with the Apache Sitgreaves National Forest, lifted all Stage 2 fire restrictions today in Navajo and Apache counties. Fire restrictions were also dropped in areas of Coconino County that fall within the Apache Sitgreaves Forest. Officials say improved conditions and ongoing monsoon activity have reduced wildfire risks in the area. The Coconino National Forest remains under Stage 2 fire restrictions, and the Kaibab and Prescott Forests remain under Stage 1 fire restrictions. And the Prescott Valley Police K-9 Team and the Arizona Enforcement K-9 Association will host a free public demonstration next Tuesday at Findlay Toyota Center. Doors open at 4 p.m. with a demonstration starting at 6 p.m. K-9 teams from Prescott Valley, Chino Valley, Prescott, and YCSO will be on hand. This information can be found at our news page at myradioplace.com. 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
4: Overnight weather outlook, a 50% chance for showers, up to 70%, mainly before 11 p.m. tonight. Overnight low temperatures, middle 50s in Flagstaff. Sedona about 68, Prescott 63, Cottonwood 67. Saturday, 80% chance for precipitation through the day. Highs tomorrow, Flagstaff 74, Sedona 85, Prescott 82. Cottonwood's high on Saturday, 88 degrees, warmer Sunday.
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Queen, Somebody to Love. Great song. That actually makes me think of the Queen documentary. Have you ever seen it? It's so good. If you get a chance this weekend, check it out. Madison June is my name, hanging out with you like I do every single weekday. But today, we're getting ready for the weekend. We're going to usher it in with a whole bunch of really, really great music like this from Stevie Nicks.

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0: Hello, happy Friday, friends. It's July 17th. It is World Tattoo Day. I may be one of the only millennials without a tattoo. It's also World Emoji Day, and that's something I can get behind. I'm an emoji girly. I have to use at least three or four in my text conversations. Do you love that? Do you hate that? What's your favorite emoji?
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0: All of the best music all of the time. This week, it's a big birthday for Twitter, that is. Twitter is 20 years old, X, formerly known as Twitter. I think we all say Twitter, don't we? Did you know that one of the early names considered for Twitter was Friend Stalker? How hilarious is that? Very first day that Twitter debuted, 222 tweets were sent.
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0: Crazy story going viral this week about a postal carrier who was caught hoarding mail at his house rather than delivering it. Was he opening the mail? No. Was he stealing items inside the envelopes? No. So what was he doing with this? Maybe he was just too lazy to work for the post office and just wanted to take it home and take a nap. I don't know.
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0: Brand new show premiered this week called Nation's Dumbest. This is hosted by comedian Jack Whitehall, and it's a competition challenging celebrities like Hillary Baldwin, Carmen Electra, you remember her, Ice-T, JoJo Siwa, all to survive a gauntlet of quizzes and challenges, classroom tests, trying to find the nation's dumbest celebrity. I don't know why I think this is funny, but that's a show I could get behind.
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0: Madison June is my name. Thank you so much for keeping it here. You can find me on social media at Madison on Air. Earlier in the week, we talked about that T-Rex fossil that was going to be auctioned off at Sotheby's. Well, turns out Gus, that's the loving name for the fossil, went for $50.1 million on Tuesday. That's the most valuable dinosaur specimen on the market. No idea who bought it, but it was found on a ranch in Harding, South Dakota.
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0: It is the weekend. If you're anything like me, you want to grab some snacks, cool off inside, and binge watch a show. How about TLC's new reality series, Exposing Suburban Moms' Adult Side Hustles? 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So this is a little bit complex, a little risque, but it's a reality show you might want to check out.
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0: When is the last time you used a postage stamp? Big news from the USPS. They've released 10 new Barbie stamps featuring the iconic doll, 10 different designs. I don't know when the last time is I bought a stamp. Usually around the holidays, but if you get a letter from me or something I have to send in, maybe to the IRS, it will have a Santa stamp on it. I want you to know that.
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0: Madison June and you hanging out together. I don't even know if I want to repeat this story. This is so sick. A 49-year-old woman was arrested this week for allegedly sewing her roommate's lips shut. Yeah, the victim managed to escape, but she was stuck for nearly 24 hours in that condition. She was passing a note to a store worker that said, "Help me," and police jumped in. Luckily, how scary is this?
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0: It's the age-old debate. What position is best for sleeping? New research says side sleeping is the best position, at least the most effective at removing waste from the brain. I'm a side sleeper now. I used to sleep on my stomach. It's so bad for your neck. It would wake up with cramps.
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0: When it comes to the fine print or terms of service, no one is reading that. Hi, it's Madison. Brand new study found everybody already knows this, okay? No one reads it. Everyone just signs it. But this study was kind of scary. Signed people up for a fake social media site that they believed was real. Most people glossed over the clauses and signed it, even though it said things like, give up your firstborn, and that your data would be shared with the NSA. Only a few participants actually read those clauses. Even when they read them, they signed up for the service anyway.
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0: Phil Collins, Philip Bailey, Easy Lover, on your hump for great classic hits. More of them, by the way, got Skinner right around the corner.
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0: I'm the Only One, one of a string of hits for that lady, Melissa Etheridge. Happy weekend. Music on the way. Got GNR, Little Guns N' Roses, and New Kids on the Block.
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0: Open Arms, the band inducted, well, it's been about 10 years or so, but inducted nevertheless, and deservedly so, into the 2017 class of the Rock and Roll Hall of Fame, Steve Perry and Journey.
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0: I'm still standing, Sir Elton, on the radio station, taking it old school. 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

0: Back in Black, AC/DC for Chris tonight. Said he's enjoying all the tunes. Chris, thanks for spending part of your weekend with us. Fleetwood Mac coming up, too.
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0: It's the band from Southern California, Joseph Williams and Toto, singing about Rosanna. 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
1: Push it, salt and pepper for Michelle. 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More on the way. John Parr from 1985 and the movie soundtrack from St. Elmo's Fire to sing for you next.
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0: giving you what it takes musically like that. Steven Tyler and Aerosmith. 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

0: By suggestion for Leslie, checking in tonight on our Facebook Instant Messenger. You can do a cheetah checking on socials. Glad I could get your Chicago played. Got music on the way from Sting and the Police. Gin Blossom's in there, and we'll kick it all off with the Boys of Summer from the summer, ironically, of 1984 with Don Henley. Next.
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0: Gwen Stefani, No Doubt, Don't Speak. It's Mike Scott hanging out with you in the nighttime. Great classic hits to go this hour from Cyndi Lauper and Hall & Oates.
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2: Former lead singer of that band, El DeBarge, had another solo hit. A huge hit for him, I might add, called Who's Holding Donna Now. You remember that one? But that's one of the first big breakouts as a band. Rhythm of the Night from DeBarge. We've got more great classic hits on the way from Huey and the News. Tom Petty, Stevie Nicks, and Men Without Hats next.
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0: Chiwara Raspberry Beret. Big song for the late, great Prince. And we're playing all the big songs of the late 60s, 70s, 80s, 90s, and early 2000s. We'll bounce it back a bit to the aforementioned 80s. And one of several big hits for Belinda Carlisle and Company. Go-Go's hopping in for a musical vacation coming up next.
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0: one-hit wonder from the 90s from the band with a very, very unique name, the song Too Shy. 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

0: Jeff Lynne, ELO, late 70s, Don't Bring Me Down. Music on the way from Ace of Base. Got the boss, Bruce Springsteen, in there for Larry for checking in. Larry, thanks for having us on tonight. And Mr. Mister with Carrie A. And they're all on your radio and online, my friends, coming up next.
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I don't know if it means anything, but I never thought I'd see the day when you'd need a price checker at the Dollar Tree. I'm Randy Johnson. I'm your weekend radio bell. On the way, Billy Joel might be right. The cars may be just what we needed. Plus, stop bringing your unexploded World War II grenades to your local police station. First, it's time

0: Not just in Miami, they are rocking in Ontario, where police are reminding residents not to bring explosives to a police station after an unexploded World War II grenade was turned in at an Ottawa station. The OPP would like to remind the public that if you find such items, please do not transport them to your local police station. This could obviously prove extremely dangerous to the person bringing the item and others around. The Canadian Mounted Police have also been alerted and have given the case to their top man.
1: Told you, right? There's a fiend running loose in northern Canada.
2: A fiend, Inspector?
1: A fiend who goes about Canada tying defenseless women to railroad tracks.
2: Oh.
1: I know it must be hard for you to believe, you with your eyes of blue and heart so true. What happened to your finger, Durant?
2: Never mind about my finger, sir. This is far more important than mere flesh wounds. A rope-tying fiend is at large and should be brought in at once.
3: And so the remorseless Mandraker started on his way. He didn't have far to track.
2: Hear, hear! You oughtn't to do a thing like that, going around tying defenseless people to railroad tracks. It's not the Canadian way.
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0: Yeah, I'm not buying it. He seems a bit sour, doesn't he? Well, he's in luck. It's National Sour Candy Day, which seems like an oxymoron all by itself. You ever have those sour gummy worms? Oh, I could eat a whole bag of them, boys.
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1: Matchbox 20. 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And, of course, the phone number if you wanted to call them for a reservation and stuff. And people would collect them. People would collect matchboxes and matchbooks. They'd keep them in a, well, they'd keep them in like a big glass on the coffee table. Some people actually cut the things up and laminated them into the coffee table. And then they sat there and they smoked. And, boy, it was a different world, wasn't it?
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Your love is making me feel so much better just in time. To whoever broke into my car and stole my depression medication, I hope you're happy now. I'm Randy Johnson. I'm your weekend radio pal. On the way, Roxette gives us the look. Howard Jones tells us things are going to get better. Plus, if your dog farts and it smells like weed, you got some splaining to do, Lucy. First, this song is kind of creepy.

0: things did get better for Tokyo the dog. Before I start this story, I want you to know Tokyo the Labrador is fine. She's back home. Everything is fine with Tokyo. A rescue team was summoned to the tallest mountain in Scotland to rescue a Labrador that became ill after consuming marijuana. A 5-year-old black lab named Tokyo started showing symptoms during the family hike. Tokyo, they had to carry her down the mountain on a stretcher, had to, call the rescue squad, took her to a nearby vet where the cause of her condition was discovered. According to the veterinarian, she had all the symptoms of consuming cannabis and had her blood tested too. But what really gave it away was when she had her temperature taken and she let out some gas and it smelled completely like cannabis. Yeah, you know, it was a rectal thermometer. It was almost like standing beside somebody smoking weed. Now, don't blame Tokyo's mom and dad. Tokyo likely ate a cannabis edible that was left on the trail. Again, Tokyo, the Labrador, is just fine. Now, if this whole thing reminds you of a classic Cheech and Chong bit, well, there's a good reason for that.
1: It was in this, man.
2: Mostly Maui Wowie, man.
1: Yeah?
2: But it's got some Labrador in it.
1: What's Labrador?
2: It's dog shit.
1: What?
2: Yeah, my dog ate my stash, man. Had it on the table and the little m***er ate it, man.
1: Yeah?
2: So I had to follow him around a little baggie for 3 days before I got it back. It really blew the dog's mind.
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1: Can you see him? Uncle Buck, John Candy, 1989. Every time I hear that song. Now, Funky Cold Medina was not just in Uncle Buck. It was also featured in Can't Hardly Wait, 1998, You, Me, and Dupree in 2006, plus Tone Loc, the famous rapper, has done some acting too. He was in Surf Ninjas, Ace Ventura Pet Detective, and in 1995, he was featured in Heat.
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I once asked Tom Petty, "Tom, what's the hardest part of swimming in the pool?" Tom said, "The waiting is the hardest part." I'm Randy Johnson. I'm your weekend radio pal. On the way, we're going to go home with Eddie Money. Then we'll travel to Tom's Diner. Plus, if Kramer was the ass man, Nancy is now the ass woman. First, this song was a featured puzzle on Wheel of Fortune, causing big controversy. You can look it up.

0: run to her or run from her? I guess it depends on what you're into. A 76-year-old Florida woman received her new license plate in the mail and went ballistic when she saw the letter and number combination. SQZ A55. SQZ A55. Now the SQZ, squeeze, right? Squeeze. And the A55, well, those fives kind of look like S's. So, yeah, it's squeeze ass. And it's Florida. So she's got that orange. Yeah, that big friendly orange, Sunshine State. Squeeze ass. Pompano Beach resident Nancy Delastrito said the license plate quickly became the talk of her retirement community. No, not Boca del Vista. Delastrito said her first impulse was to demand a new plate, but her sons and friends have encouraged her to keep it. Strange things happen at the DMV.
1: Hey, I'm here to pick up my new plates. My name's Kramer, Cosmo Kramer.
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1: 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I'm not the ass man. I think there's been a mistake.
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2: 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You are the ass man.
1: No, I'm not the ass man.
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11: Happy Saturday, here's a look at your forecast. Monsoon moisture will remain over the area into next week. Today brings showers and thunderstorms, light and variable wind. Chance of precipitation is at 80%. Flagstaff seeing a high of 74, Sedona 85, Prescott 82, Cottonwood 88, and Payson with a high of 82. Tonight brings a 40% chance of showers and thunderstorms with mostly cloudy skies, and your lows ranging from the mid-50s to the upper 60s.
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0: When I go to Tom's Diner, I always order the chicken fried steak. Oh, man, with that white peppery gravy and some mashed potatoes. They did a survey of the definitive ranking of the best diner foods to order. Number two is pancakes. Well, sure, a big stack of fluffy pancakes. You pour that syrup on there. Number one might surprise you. It's the patty melt. Yeah, who doesn't love a delicious patty melt?
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0: Jay Giles Band once known. That's right, Jay Giles was once in a band called Snoopy and the Sopwith Camels. I like that.
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Want to be a joker? Fill the pinata with ketchup. You'll never have to host a children's birthday party again. I'm Randy Johnson. I'm your weekend radio pal. Soon, 38 Special will be holding on. John Lennon will be imagining. Plus, an update on explosive diarrhea. You'll never get explosive diarrhea from a bagel. And if life was a bagel, I'd want an everything bagel. How about you? What would you prefer?

0: It's 9 o'clock on a Saturday night, and you have explosive diarrhea. Well, I hope not. Shredded iceberg lettuce supplied by Taylor Farms and sold at some Taco Bell restaurants have been linked to the multi-state outbreak of the explosive diarrhea. We've been hearing about the explosive diarrhea spreading across the nation like wildfire. According to Taco Bell, based on ongoing conversations with public health officials and out of an abundance of caution, that's lawyer speak right there, Taco Bell has taken immediate action to voluntarily remove potentially impacted lettuce from a supplier in selected states. When the diarrhea story, the explosive diarrhea story, first came out, nobody was actually pointing the finger at Taco Bell. They just sort of raised their hand. It was like, oh, explosive diarrhea? Yeah, it's probably us.
1: Diarrhea!

0: diarrhea!
1: Cha cha cha!
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0: And in that spirit, we celebrate Black Leaders Awareness Day. That's right, July 18th, Black Leaders Awareness Day. Consider learning about and reading about some of these important black leaders. Shirley Chisholm, the first black woman elected to the U.S. Congress, 1968. She kept running for president. She knew she'd never win, but she needed to break that glass. And another man who broke the glass, Thurgood Marshall, an American civil rights lawyer and the Supreme Court's first African-American justice.
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2: Happy Saturday. Here's a look at your forecast. Monsoon moisture will remain over the area into next week. Today brings showers and thunderstorms, light and variable wind. Chance of precipitation is at 80%. Flagstaff seeing a high of 74, Sedona 85, Prescott 82, Cottonwood 88, and Payson with a high of 82. Tonight brings a 40% chance of showers and thunderstorms with mostly cloudy skies, and your lows ranging from the mid-50s to the upper 60s.
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0: Aretha taking us on the freeway of love. Do not exit on the highway to hell. In fact, take the stairway to heaven. That's where I'm going now because a club sandwich is awaiting me. I'm Randy Johnson. Thank you so much for sharing some time with me today. We will do it again soon. So long, everybody.
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The Cloud.

Dead or Alive, you spin me round. It's Joe Scar getting set here to spin more records around for you. I've got several hours of great classic hits coming your way. Bee Gees are coming up. Bon Jovi's coming up. Let's keep the music going with Cruel Summer. I think we can relate to that. Here's Bananarama.

0: The Bee Gees, the Brothers Gibb, and More Than a Woman, and Bon Jovi right before that. I'll be there for you. Still with more shows to go at Madison Square Garden before they head overseas with the Forever Tour. Bananarama and Cruel Summer. For anybody who's felt the cruel beatdown of Mother Nature this summer, we've had heat domes, we've had high heat, we've had thunderstorms and tornadoes and nasty weather all over the country, and it continues with those wildfires in Canada and Minnesota causing smoke to cancel in a few things outside and cancel folks from being able to be outside in the upper Midwest and Northeast. But we'll have more on that coming up. Hope you're having a great weekend. We've got great music for you. TLC, Men at Work, and Foreigner all coming up.
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0: Waiting for a Girl Like You, that's Lou Graham and Foreigner, and Men at Work, Who Can It Be Now, right before that. It's me, Joe Scarr, that's who, and Foreigner's lead singer, the original I just mentioned, Lou Graham, says he's going to retire from live performing at the end of this year. He's got his Lou Graham All-Stars band that still has some dates on the calendar through December. The final show right now is December 19th in Des Plaines, Illinois. Lou says he's going to step away from live performance at the end of those shows in December. He says, I've been doing it for over 54 years, and I just feel like there's some other things I want to do, like spend more time with my children, and I want to go out with a bang. And he says he thinks this big summer tour is it. So Lou Graham's going to be hanging up the microphone. Coming up in just a couple of minutes, a lady with the number one album in the country. It debuted at number one. Madonna coming up.
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8: Happy Saturday. Here's a look at your forecast. Monsoon moisture will remain over the area into next week. Today brings showers and thunderstorms, light and variable wind. Chance of precipitation is at 80%. Flagstaff seeing a high of 74, Sedona 85, Prescott 82, Cottonwood 88, and Payson with a high of 82. Tonight brings a 40% chance of showers and thunderstorms with mostly cloudy skies, and your lows ranging from the mid-50s to the upper 60s.
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0: Careless Whisper, that's Wham. And right before Wham, Madonna, Like a Virgin. Congratulations to Madonna. Her first album in 7 years landed at the top of the Billboard 200 album chart. Confessions 2 debuted with 134,000 equivalent album units in its first week at number one. It marks the 10th number one album in the United States for Madonna, her 13th number one in the United Kingdom, making her and the Beatles the only artists with 10 number one albums in both countries. Congratulations to Madonna. Van Morrison and a classic, Brown Eyed Girl. That's coming up in just a minute. Stay with me.
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867-5309, the magic number. Jenny, that's Tommy Two-Tone. That now directs you to Cancer Helpline. It's Joe on this Saturday. Hope you're having a great start to the weekend anyway on this Saturday morning, headed for Saturday afternoon. On the way, I've got music from Pat Benatar and Janet Jackson. Here's Jackson Browne and Somebody's Baby.

0: Miss Jackson, Janet Jackson, what have you done for me lately? And Pat Benatar, Heartbreaker. Pat Benatar out this summer with Brian Adams on Brian Adams Tour, opening up for Brian. Jackson Brown's Somebody's Baby, that's from Fast Times at Ridgemont High, the motion picture. Coming up in just a couple of minutes, hang on, Billy Joel on the way, and Cher coming up.
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9: Happy Saturday. Here's a look at your forecast. Monsoon moisture will remain over the area into next week. Today brings showers and thunderstorms, light and variable wind. Chance of precipitation is at 80%. Flagstaff seeing a high of 74, Sedona 85, Prescott 82, Cottonwood 88, and Payson with a high of 82. Tonight brings a 40% chance of showers and thunderstorms with mostly cloudy skies, and your lows ranging from the mid-50s to the upper 60s.
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0: Hey, now, get your game on. You're an all-star. There's Smash Mouth at All-Star here on this Saturday. We just had the Major League Baseball All-Star game. Congratulations to the American League winning that 4-0 over the National League in this year's edition of the All-Star Classic. And right before Smash Mouth, share if I could turn back time. Uptown Girl from Billy Joel in there too. In just a second, hang on for Duran Duran and the Starship.
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0: A great foundation to start on for any building project. That's rock and roll, right? We built this city on rock and roll. Gray Slick, Mickey Thomas, and the Starship, and we built this city. And Duran Duran, Hungry Like the Wolf. Thanks for joining me. I'm Joe here. Hope your weekend's going well. Keep it right here, and make sure you're hydrating in the summer heat. Make sure you're drinking plenty of water and got that sunscreen on if you're going to be spending time outdoors. And you can take us with you outdoors, too. Of course, turn up the radio if you're doing some work around the yard or the home. Whatever you got going on, I'll keep you company with great classic rock and roll throughout the day. Today, we'll all be here for you. Steve Winwood, Sir Steve Winwood, is coming up in just a minute.
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0: still out on that final tour, that final frontier tour. That's Journey and Light singing about San Francisco, and Journey playing like 2.5 hours every night. No opening act. It's just an evening with Journey, the final frontier, Journey final tour. And then, of course, it looks like Journey is going to continue in some way, shape, or form with Journey Beyond. Neil Sean already is trademarking that phrase and that title, so we'll see where that goes and what happens with that after Journey finishes up. Call Me from Blondie right before that. They were supposed to have an album coming out this spring called High Noon. That's been pushed back to this fall, and we'll keep you on top of it here at the radio station. I'm Joe. Thanks for tuning in. Real McCoy and Whitney Houston are on the way.
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0: There's Real McCoy and Another Night. Also, right before Real McCoy, Peter Gabriel and In Your Eyes. Another nighttime show for your eyes coming up. Did you hear the news about Monopoly Television, a competition show? It's coming to Netflix. It's been around for over 90 years, and it's still popular as a board game. And Netflix has greenlit a competition series based on the classic board game Monopoly, set to premiere next year. 2027. They're going to have 12 players competing on a life-sized Monopoly board game for $2 million in prizes to the top, the person who wins it all. Netflix describes the show as a battle where every negotiation, every decision, and every role could mean the difference between building an empire and going directly to jail. Players will be eliminated until one winner claims the top prize of $2 million. Netflix has already opened up a casting call for potential players for the Netflix Monopoly TV competition game show. And you can check Netflix for more information. Check the website and see if you can apply for the show. And good luck to you. Coming up in just a couple of minutes, Matthew Wilder, Nothing Gonna Break My Stride, and Bonnie Tyler coming up.
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0: Bonnie Tyler holding out for a hero. We lost Bonnie Tyler on July 8th, just about a week ago, a little more than. Bonnie Tyler died at the age of 75, just about a month after her 75th birthday. Holding out for a hero for Bonnie Tyler. And sadly, got to report another death in the entertainment world. Of course, we had Sam Neill die last week, too, from Jurassic Park movies. But Brenda Fricker, if you ever saw the movie Home Alone 2, she was what they call the pigeon lady. In the movie, she was the lady in the park that had the pigeons all over her and fed the pigeons. She passed away just the other day at the age of 81. So we'll leave our celebrity flag flying at half mast. Bonnie Tyler there, and we're remembering Bonnie Tyler and Brenda Fricker today. Got more classic hits coming up for you in just a couple of minutes. I'm Joe with Billy Ocean, The Proclaimers, and The Bangles coming up.
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There's the title track from the Private Eyes release from Daryl Hall and John Oates. Private Eyes kicking off another great hour of classic hits on this Saturday. I'm Joe Scar with Mr. Mister and NXS coming up. Sister Hazel now doing it all for you.

0: Richard Page and the band. That's Broken Wings from Mr. Mister, and it's from their album Welcome to the Real World, one of two number ones from that same album. The other number one was Kyrie, which was the single released after Mr. Mister, followed Mr. Mister up the charts to the top spot on the Billboard Hot 100 for Mr. Mister. In Excess right before that with New Sensation, Kansas, and Carry On Wayward Son from their huge album Left Overture. That's coming up for you.
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0: Wang Chung and Dance Hall Days from Yellow Bell. That's what Wang Chung translates to. Chinese Wang Chung means Yellow Bell. The Romantics, Talking in Your Sleep before Wang Chung, and Carry On Wayward Son, Kansas, from the Leftoverature release. Kansas out on a co-headlining tour with 38 Special this spring and summer. I'm Joe. Aerosmith coming up, and hang on for Depeche Mode in just a couple of minutes.
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0: Personal Jesus, that's Depeche Mode and Aerosmith with Dream On right before that. They're dreaming of a championship coming up tomorrow on Sunday. It's the FIFA World Cup Championship game. It's going to be in New Jersey, and it's going to be Argentina and Spain. We'll see who wins the World Cup coming up on Sunday. Quite the experience, too. For the first time, they're having a halftime show with lots of celebrities that are going to be performing. That's going to be pretty cool. And a pregame concert, so to speak, too. It's all happening on Sunday as the FIFA World Cup gets ready to wrap up. And we'll just keep the hopes alive for those two teams. Coming up in just a couple of minutes, who do you like in that? Do you care about that? I just want to see a good match. I don't care who wins it. I just hope it's a good match. Coming up in just a couple of minutes, hang on. I've got George Michael and Katrina and the Waves coming up.
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Bon Jovi, Wanted Dead or Alive, starting up another hour of great music. Huey Lewis in the news and Alana Miles in just a couple of minutes. Here's New Shoes and I Can't Wait.

0: black velvet, Elvis paintings on black velvet, and more. There's Alana Miles out of Canada. And right before that, Huey Lewis in the news. Heart and soul. She's hot and cold. She's heart and soul. I Can't Wait. New Shoes and Bon Jovi starting out the hour. I Wanted Dead or Alive. More shows for them at Madison Square Garden. That residency continues. A total of 9 shows before they wrap up there and then head overseas with the Forever Tour. Bon Jovi sounded good. You can see lots of fan shot videos of their performances online. It looks like they're doing a great job, too. Critics and fans saying what a great job and how great Bon Jovi sounds after 4 years of not being on stage. Coming up in just a couple of minutes, hang on. I've got more great classic hits on the way, including Madonna. We'll hear from the Tubes, Cranberries, and Phil Collins, all coming up.
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0: the late Dolores O'Riordan and the Cranberries and Dreams, and also the Tubes, She's a Beauty, one of the highest charting songs for the Tubes on the commercial top 100 Billboard chart. Into the Groove, Madonna, speaking of top of the charts, she had her 10th number one album in America, Confessions 2, that came out on July 3rd, and it debuted at number one in America for Madonna. Congratulations, Madge, Into the Groove in starting out that set. Sir Elton John with Kiki D, Don't Go Breaking My Heart, a song, two-part song, a duet, recorded in two different cities, put together, became a huge hit. It's coming up next.
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0: A man that's going into the Rock and Roll Hall of Fame this year as part of the class of 2026. There's Phil Collins in, of course, as a member of Genesis already, but he'll be going in as a solo artist. Against All Odds, Take a Look at Me Now, Phil Collins. And Elton John and Kiki D with Don't Go Breaking My Heart. Elton John was in Canada and recorded his parts. They sent the tapes back over to jolly old England, and Kiki D recorded her parts. They mashed it together, and they had a great hit together. Don't Go Breaking My Heart from Elton and Kiki. Coming up in just a minute, hang on for Naked Eyes and Fleetwood Mac.
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Thank you for dropping in. I hope you're having a great Saturday. I'm Trixie. We have Prince coming up for you, also B-52s. And right now, Tom Petty.

0: from 1989 and their follow-up to Love Shack. That's B-52s and Rome. That one climbed to number 3 on the U.S. charts, giving them 2 great big hits from their Cosmic Thing album. We have Irene Cara on the way. We'll also hear from Madness.
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0: 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Someone was asking their friend how their day was, and they said, "Got brass in pocket today." That's, of course, the Pretenders and Brass in Pocket. Crowded House coming up. 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

0: There, Roxette, that's Falling Like a Flower. Now, as a Swedish act, they were the first non-English speakers invited to take part in MTV's Unplugged. That's a pretty big deal. Kenny Loggins on the way, Berlin in just a bit.
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Thanks for dropping by. I'm Trixie. This is inspired by the passage of time and his time running cross country when he was in high school. Here's Bob Seger along with the Silver Bullet Band.

0: inspired by lead singer Billy Joe Armstrong's girlfriend leaving him, moving all the way to Ecuador. Green Day and Time of Your Life. Tina Turner on the way, and we'll hear from Blondie.
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0: They are Motley Crue. That is Home Sweet Home. That's a song that they re-recorded as a duet with Dolly Parton last year, all to celebrate the song's 40th anniversary. Human League on the way, and stick around for Alanis Morissette.
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0: 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Stick around, please, coming up, and we'll hear from Jimmy Buffett as well.
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0: Cardigans and Love a Fool, that part of the soundtrack to 1996's Romeo and Juliet, which, by the way, returned to theaters this spring for its 30th anniversary, believe it or not. Elton John coming up, and we'll also hear from AC/DC.
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1: Winning an R&B Grammy for that 1990 Soul to Soul and Back to Life. 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

0: I was so sorry to hear of her death on July 8th. She was 75 years old. She will be missed. Bonnie Tyler, Total Eclipse of the Heart. Bon Jovi on the way, and we'll also hear from Peter Gabriel.
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If you love what you hear on the weekend, go ahead, listen during the week and take us to work with you. I'm Trixie. Billy Joel coming up, and we'll hear from Seal as well. And now, Naked Eyes.

0: Seal with Kiss from a Rose, a song that he really did not think was good enough to release, since he threw that tape of the demo in the corner for years. Never even thought about it. Queen coming up. Stick around for the Beach Boys.
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0: coming to us from their album Pyromania. That's Def Leppard and Photograph. Aerosmith coming up, and just around the corner, we'll hear from The Whispers.
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0: While they were a mainstay on the R&B chart in the 70s and 80s, on the pop side, best remembered for that song right there, that's The Whispers and Rocksteady. And you also remember them from their song, And the Beat Goes On. Next season, Midnight Runners coming up, and around the corner, Blue Oyster Cult.
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